Oh, I love that. Bay Turner, 88.3 The Wind, powering those prayers. I believe it. I need your prayers right now. Lots going on in my life. Some of the best songs. I'm Michelle. We get to hang out together. Turn it up. Worship along with me. I've got some new music to share. We'll pray together too. You never give up on me. Aren't you glad? The After is singing this one.

0: We are Messengers, 88.3, The Wind. Lots of things going on. We're so excited about Light the Way. That gets underway tomorrow. Going to be awesome. Some of our favorite artists. I can't wait to worship with SEU Worship. And Jeremy Camp, he's got that great new song, Revival. You get to see him sing that live. And Skillet, they'll always be one of my faves. KB and more. 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

Loving that. Hillsong United, 88.3, The Wind. Good evening. I'm Michelle. Well, sometimes you watch those videos of people walking by somebody in crisis and just kind of ignoring them, which is always heartbreaking. You wonder how much of that is set up. But then I read this. A 14-year-old boy became a neighborhood hero after spotting a woman wandering alone in the Arizona heat, appearing disoriented. He quickly came to her, called her family and first responders, and literally helped save her life. I love that. You know, we get to be the hands and feet of Jesus every place we go. Oh, that we would have eyes to see the needs of the people around us, right? Sing along.

0: Counting on it, holding on to that promise. Matt Marsh singing it over us. Everything's going to be all right. I've got that brand new artist, Holly Brand, some Francesca Battistelli, Phil Wickham, and more all coming up.
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2: In the past 250 years, America has borne witness to some amazing firsts. Benjamin Franklin experimented with a kite and lightning. Alexander Graham Bell rang in the telephone. And on Christmas Eve, 1906, O Holy Night, played on a violin, became the first live music ever broadcast over the radio. It was followed by a reading of Luke chapter 2. 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Happy birthday, America, and thank you for helping the wind spread the gospel to the Ozarks and the four states.
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brand new Holly brand on the wind. Kyle and Sarah have their alarm set. Special Friday morning edition of the morning show. You miss a morning, you miss a lot around here. 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

Carly Ann Taylor, 88.3, The Wind. Why should I worry? I keep asking myself that. Cast your cares on him. Oh, how he loves you. He loves you. He loves you. He loves you. And I get to remind you of that through the songs and the conversation tonight on The Wind. Here's Blanca.

0: We praise your name forever. We get to, right? As we worship together tonight on the wind, always an honor to spend time together and just encourage you, speaking life over you tonight, right? This is going to be a great concert. Listen to this.
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0: It's the time of year when the season finally matches the songs.
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Jesus, how we need you. Cece Winans, 88.3 The Wind. Good evening, I'm Michelle. All right, here is a old person test. Have you used any of these slang words? They mean it's time to go, but how many of us have used these words? Let's rock and roll. Let's skedaddle. Saddle up, partners. I actually was speaking at a church Sunday morning, and I brought a saddle. And because I talk about Francis Asbury and how he rode 270,000 miles on the back of a horse because he burned for the gospel. And that's the equivalent of 10 times around the earth. Can you imagine? Because of his passion to bring the gospel. So I didn't really say saddle up, partners, but there you go. Let's get the heck out of Dodge. I have used that term, so I guess I'm old. Time to hit the road. Let's blow this popsicle stand. Let's hightail it out of here. And one more. Let's get this show on the road. Have you used those? I think it means that we're getting old.

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0: 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They call themselves Lost and Found on the Wind. Always good to have your company. 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They will join us first thing in the morning.
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0: 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I love that. 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

choosing to praise even in the valley of worship, right? 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And the Wind helps us. Thanks to everyone who partners with the Wind. 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

0: Wow, I love those What a God moments, right? 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
1: 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He is so good. 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Think about the goodness of God. Jen Johnson, The Wind.

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too. He is my rock, even in a hard place. Maybe you're in that hard place right now. Don't forget to reach out for prayer. Even our online prayer center is so beautiful because you can pray for the needs of other listeners, let them know you've prayed for them, and then share the answers when they come at thewind.radio.

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Josiah Queen on the wind. Those who wait on the Lord will renew their strength. They'll mount up with wings like eagles. They'll run and not grow weary. They'll walk and not faint. The older I get, the more I hold on to that promise. But that word wait is not like a ho-hum, I'm waiting. That word actually means to be braided together, to be wrapped together, to be entwined, to be in communion with the Lord. That is the place where our strength is renewed. Spend time in His presence. You're feeling weary? Let Him refresh you in His presence. You're lacking joy? That joy you need, it's your strength. And in His presence is where we find fullness of joy. All of those things are relational. You need peace? He's the Prince of Peace. Lacking love or dealing with fear? He is love. Spend time with the one who is love. Take time. Be still. Be with Jesus today.

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0: 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Every time that Chandler Moore song comes on the radio, I feel like I just got to go, yeah, 3 minutes, 50 seconds. God, so grateful. So much to be grateful for, right? Hey, Kyle and Sarah have a special Friday morning edition of The Morning Show tomorrow morning. 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

The Wind with For King and Country. Romans 12 says, therefore, I urge you, brothers and sisters, by the mercies of God, to present your bodies, dedicating all of yourselves, set apart as a living sacrifice, holy and well-pleasing to God, which is your reasonable, rational, logical act of worship. Don't be conformed to this world any longer with its superficial values and customs, but be transformed and progressively changed as you mature spiritually by the renewing of your mind, so that you may prove what the will of God is, that which is good, acceptable, and perfect in His plan and purpose for you. Be transformed by the renewing of your mind. I love that. We do that in His Word and in His presence, and as we worship together.

0: John Rennick, holding on. 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
1: Wind. Should've been long gone now, yeah. Shouldn't be living.

0: In the past 250 years, America has borne witness to some amazing first. Benjamin Franklin experimented with a kite and lightning. Alexander Graham Bell rang in the telephone. And on Christmas Eve, 1906, O Holy Night, played on a violin, became the first live music ever broadcast over the radio. It was followed by a reading of Luke chapter 2. Christian radio can trace its roots to these historic achievements of America's past. Happy birthday, America, and thank you for helping the wind spread the gospel to the Ozarks and the four states.
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When I was a kid, I was afraid of the dark. 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

0: Across the Ozarks and four states, a very slight chance of a shower for us by later on today. 89 for the high in Springfield and about 90 in Joplin. Our heat index, though, in the mid to upper 90s, will be very humid today. Overnight, mid-70s and clear, and then hot and humid again on Saturday. We're going up to about 90, the heat index near 100, and lots of sunshine. More heat on Sunday, sunny and low 90s. I'm meteorologist Steve Hamilton.
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Well, good morning. Good day. How you doing? Welcome. All these superlatives. Glad to have you with us. Kyle here on the morning show. Sarah will be back with us next week. Take a little bit of time for some family time. Little R&R. Coming up, we'll get music from CC Winans, Francesca, and Torrin also on the way as we get your day started. It is finally Friday in the Ozarks. Looking forward to a great Ozarks weekend. Looking forward to a Light the Way festival weekend that starts today. And we'll be talking more about that as we go through the show today. Welcome in. Come on in. Gather around. Pour that cup of coffee. Fry some eggs. And let's get the day started together here on The Wind. If you have woken up this morning and you need prayer, our team is waiting to pray with you. It's 877-800-7729. That's our prayer line this morning. Heavenly Father, as we start this day, we do so in praising you and acknowledging and recognizing that you are Lord of all. You are the God of the universe, the creator of all things. You hold everything in the palm of your hand, and there is no one or no thing greater than you. And Lord, this morning, with those words on our lips, that acknowledgement in our heart, we just pray that you would go before us. Lord, it is our desire to work on your behalf, and we want to see you work on our behalf as well, so that we can carry out your mission, the Great Commission, to those that are in our life, our community, our neighborhoods. Lord, today give us the courage we need to speak truth to those that are needing to hear the gospel message today. Lord, I'm also praying for a friend this morning who is going through some cancer treatments and everything that comes with that, the chemo, the radiation, the ill effects that follow. Lord, I just pray that you would give her strength, that you would heal her body, and that the medicines that she is having to take that will make her not feel good, that she would not experience all of those nasty side effects. And Lord, I pray that you would restore her health and her body. Lord, in the name of Jesus, I ask this. Amen.

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0: Tarn Wells here on the Wind. Good morning, Kyle, on the morning show. They're not open right now, but maybe later today if you have lunch or dinner at Buffalo Wild Wings, maybe this weekend. I asked for the Poppin' Ranch. It's a ranch-flavored Pop Rocks-like candy that can be sprinkled on your wings, other menu items, or even mixed into the ranch sauce. So you're going to get that bright burst of savory, ranchy flavor, followed by an audible pop, just like Pop Rock candy. So they sell it in packets of, I think, 99 cents. So you need to get it. I mean, I assume they have it now. So you might drop in there and ask for them. Or, you know, you could bring your own Pop Rocks candy if that, you know, just in case they don't have the ranch.
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1: Light the Way starts tonight. Let's see. I want to give you the quick rundown of how we know things are going to take place. Gates will open up at 3 o'clock. The music, the program actually starts around 4 with the initial prayer and kickoff, but the music really ramps up at 5 and will carry into the evening. Tonight, headliner, it's going to be Jeremy Camp. And then Saturday will be Skillet taking the stage. Great music, worship music tonight with SCU Worship, KB tomorrow afternoon or evening as well. But both days, gates open at 3. Music starts around 5 o'clock. And we look forward to seeing you there. By the way, we do have our collector fans available for you this year. So as you come into the complex onto the Faith Family Farm, look for our team. While the supplies last, you can pick up one of these special fans with the artist images on it. And it'd be kind of cool. You might take it over to the merch tent a time or two to see if you can catch an artist in there and get them to sign it for you.
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3: Here's a few things you might need to know. The Missouri State Highway Patrol is investigating a single vehicle crash on I-44 in Springfield. The crash happened Thursday night in the westbound lanes near Highway 744, close to the Buc-ee's exit. The crash backed up traffic for several miles before the highway reopened. Springfield City Council has approved a budget amendment for the police department to purchase new body-worn cameras. The agreement is part of a 10-year program designed to equip Springfield officers with updated camera technology. 8 people were arrested during a human trafficking demand reduction operation in Taney County. Authorities say the effort targeted people looking to purchase, while nonprofit groups say reduction demand helps prevent the exploitation of trafficking victims. And the St. Louis Blues have signed forward Connor McMichael to a 6-year, $40.5 million contract. McMichael joined the Blues in last month's trade with Washington and is coming off a career season with 14 goals and 32 assists for the Capitals. And that's a look at your news for now. I'm Jack Robertson.
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6: Across the Ozarks and 4 states, 88 for the high in Springfield today. We'll be at about 90 in Joplin, but our heat index in the upper 90s. Very sticky day coming up with a lot of humid air moving in from the south. We should have sunshine, but a slim chance of a shower. Low 70s and clear for the overnight hours. More heat and humidity Saturday and Sunday. We're expecting low 90s both days. Heat index around 100. I'm meteorologist Steve Hamilton.

Bay Turner on the win. I have a feeling that my co-host may be headed off to the World Cup final. Argentina, Spain, Sunday. By the way, if she is, ticket prices are fluctuating. She was telling us one day that Ethan was really wanting to go to one of the games, and he kept looking at the different ticket sites looking for things to go down. I don't know if they did or not. But the latest market prices we find, entry-level seats, though I guess that would be the nosebleeds, $7,800 to $9,700. The average resale ticket, around $11,000. And if you want a premium lower-tier seat, $15,000 to $38,000, and some even above that. $45,000 and up is the top listing. Let's see.

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Zach Williams, Old Church Choir on the Wind. I'm checking. New episode of Guzzlers is out right now. 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
1: Here's a few things you might need to know. A Springfield woman is facing child endangerment charges after police say three young children were left alone for nearly 24 hours. Officers found the children, including a four-month-old infant, inside the home after a neighbor called police. A Texas man has been arrested in connection with an attempted ATM theft at a bank in Gainesville, Missouri, earlier this year. Authorities say the suspect was taken into custody near Houston and is awaiting extradition to Missouri, where he faces theft and property damage charges. Missouri voters will decide Amendment 4 on the August ballot. The proposal would require future citizen-led constitutional amendments to win a statewide majority and carry all 8 congregational districts. Supporters say it protects rural voices, while opponents argue it would make it harder for citizens to change the state constitution. And that's a look at your news for now. I'm Jack Robertson.
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4: Across the Ozarks and four states, a very slight chance of a shower for us by later on today. 89 for the high in Springfield and about 90 in Joplin. Our heat index, though, in the mid to upper 90s, will be very humid today. Overnight, mid-70s and clear, and then hot and humid again on Saturday. We're going up to about 90, the heat index near 100, and lots of sunshine. More heat on Sunday, sunny and low 90s. I'm meteorologist Steve Hamilton.
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6: 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We'll be right back.

Carly and Taylor in the wind. We are at the midway point of the summertime vacation for a lot of folks. By the way, I'm Kyle. Good morning. How you doing? Pleased to make your acquaintance. Sarah normally would be hanging out with us, but she's taking a little bit of time off to spend with her family. And you know, moms, you're probably not looking forward to one thing when the school year gets ramped up here in about a month. You know, it's those fights with your kids to go to bed early. Well, mom, make sure that you win, because there is new data that confirms why all those bedtime battles are worth it when kids go to bed early. They are healthier and mom is happier. They found that children with early bedtimes, those, in other words, by early I'm talking to those who are asleep around 8:30, had a better health-related quality of life, and their moms had improved mental health too. Now, that last part probably is a no-brainer.

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8: Hope in the midst of life's challenges. You

0: You know, we're going out the light the way this weekend, and you're going to meet a lot of new people. If you're going, I've got some summertime etiquette rules. These are etiquette rules from etiquette experts who know everything about etiquette. And they say during the summertime, there's a couple of things that you probably should take note of that you don't any other time of the year. For instance, the obvious one is wear deodorant. Wear your deodorant. You don't necessarily have to bathe in body spray, but hit the parts that need deodorant. There, I said that part. Mom, Dad, hopefully that resonates with the kiddos in your house. The other etiquette rule, this is kind of interesting. When you meet somebody new for the first time and you're wearing sunglasses, take the sunglasses off. It's kind of rude not to show your eyes when you meet somebody new for the first time. Now, if it's somebody that you've had, like it's a close friend, it doesn't really matter. But when you're meeting somebody new, you want to establish the eye contact.
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2: Here's a few things that you might need to know. Springfield police issued warnings and citations during a crosswalk enforcement operation on North Glenstone Avenue this week. Officers say 40 pedestrians safely used the Hawk crosswalk signal during the four-hour effort, which focused on improving pedestrian safety and driver compliance. Springfield City Council has replaced a zoning change tied to the proposed Medical Mile development. The decision means the issue will not appear on the ballot, ending plans for a public vote on the rezoning. A man is in custody after a shots fired call led to a foot chase and a brief standoff in Nixa. Authorities say the suspect was arrested without injuries and later determined to have an active federal deportation order. He is now being held pending transfer to U.S. Immigration and Customs Enforcement. And Missouri schools will soon have the option to hire specially trained armed security officers known as Missouri Rangers. Governor Mike Kehoe signed the new law this week, giving local school districts the choice to use the program. And that's a look at your news for now. I'm Jack Robertson.
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6: Across the Ozarks and four states, 88 for the high in Springfield today. We'll be at about 90 in Joplin, but our heat index in the upper 90s. Very sticky day coming up with a lot of humid air moving in from the south. We should have sunshine, but a slim chance of a shower. Low 70s and clear for the overnight hours. More heat and humidity Saturday and Sunday. We're expecting low 90s both days. Heat index around 100. I'm meteorologist Steve Hamilton.

0: CC on the wind here on the morning show with Kyle, minus Sarah today. Let's go to the movies. This week on our movie review, Adam from Plugged In is going to be taking a look at the new Young Washington movie that's been in theaters since the July 4th weekend. Adam, is it family friendly?
1: What happened, Washington? All those bullet holes in your jacket. How are you alive?
2: I don't know.
3: In the new movie Young Washington, now in theaters, director John Irwin, who's brought us movies like I Can Only Imagine and Jesus Revolution, sets his sights on telling the origin story of George Washington. Most of the iconic images of America's first president come from the Revolutionary War. General Washington standing resolutely at the bow of a small boat as his troops cross the Delaware. Or stately portraits of him in his later years. And of course, always with his white hair pulled neatly back in the style of the age. Well, Young Washington isn't about any of that. Instead, John Irwin's cinematic portrait introduces us to George Washington as a brash, ambitious youth. In order to win the heart of Sally Carey, the daughter of a wealthy Virginia family, Washington seeks to prove his worth in battle. A stinging defeat feels like an insurmountable setback, but it also becomes a critical event that will later shape Washington's military leadership.
4: These are not the open battlefields to which you're accustomed.
5: I have fought in a great many battlefields.
4: Not in the New World, sir.
5: You lost in the New World.
4: Yes, but failure is a great teacher.
3: The biggest content issues families will likely have to navigate with this PG-13 biopic involve realistic, though not gory, combat. We hear two mild profanities and characters smoke and drink as well. That said, Young Washington is also packed with references to God's providence and guidance, and we get an engaging portrait of a young, at times almost reckless future president who's determined to make his mark on the world, which of course he did. So we're giving Young Washington a 3 out of 5 for family friendliness. Read the full review at PluggedIn.com/radio. I'm Adam Holtz with the Plugged In Movie Review by Focus on the

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1: 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That's a Friday, Faith and Family Night at the Springfield Cardinals. 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

Toby Mac on the win. A friend of mine had this thought. I thought I'd share it with you. He says, some of the holiest moments in your home probably won't happen at church. They'll happen over burnt hamburgers, popsicles melting down little arms, and bedtime prayers. The older your kids get, the less they need your schedule and the more they need your attention. If your calendar feels completely out of control right now, here's some good news. God has never once looked at your planner and panicked. There's something deeply comforting about knowing Jesus never told tired people to try harder. He simply said, come to me. Parents spend half their lives telling kids to clean their rooms and the other half quietly wondering if they should have taught them how to put the cereal box back in the pantry. Maybe the goal before school starts up this fall isn't squeezing in one more big adventure. Maybe it's slowing down long enough to actually enjoy the family that you've been working so hard to provide for. That's a little reminder today that your kids don't need a superhero this summer. They just need a mom and a dad who are willing to be present, laugh often, point them toward Jesus.

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1: 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That's more common than you might think.
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0: Stories on the Wind is brought to you by Integrity Home Care and Hospice, making a difference in the lives of people all over Southwest Missouri.
1: Here's a few things you might need to know. The Missouri State Highway Patrol is investigating a single vehicle crash on I-44 in Springfield. The crash happened Thursday night in the westbound lanes near Highway 744, close to the Buc-ee's exit. The crash backed up traffic for several miles before the highway reopened. Springfield City Council has approved a budget amendment for the police department to purchase new body-worn cameras. The agreement is part of a 10-year program designed to equip Springfield officers with updated camera technology. Eight people were arrested during a human trafficking demand reduction operation in Taney County. Authorities say the effort targeted people looking to purchase, while nonprofit groups say reduction demand helps prevent the exploitation of trafficking victims. And the St. Louis Blues have signed forward Connor McMichael to a 6-year, $40.5 million contract. McMichael joined the Blues in last month's trade with Washington and is coming off a career season with 14 goals and 32 assists for the Capitals. And that's a look at your news for now. I'm Jack Robertson.
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4: Across the Ozarks and four states, a very slight chance of a shower for us by later on today. 89 for the high in Springfield and about 90 in Joplin. Our heat index, though, in the mid to upper 90s, will be very humid today. Overnight, mid-70s and clear, and then hot and humid again on Saturday. We're going up to about 90, the heat index near 100, and lots of sunshine. More heat on Sunday, sunny and low 90s. I'm meteorologist Steve Hamilton.
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That is Elevation Rhythm. You're listening to The Wind. I'm Kyle. Good morning. Yesterday, an Egyptian basketball player set two Guinness World Records in the gym where he was doing his thing. The records were set for the farthest hook shot and the farthest backwards shot, both accomplished in Egypt at a gym there. Ali Wassman made the hook shot from a distance of 82 feet, 10 inches. He also set the record for the backward shot, reaching a distance of 90 feet, 6 inches. So congratulations to him. The former records were held by Harlem Globetrotters star Corey Thunder Law. So Corey's going to have to, that record was set in 24, so 2 years ago. He's going to have to do something. He's got to reclaim his world record.

0: person at the stoplight might be singing along with you to the next song on the wind.
1: And also, maybe they're not. Just don't stare too closely.

0: With the kingdom on the wind, Julia, she lives in Springfield. She is a hero of the morning here at the wind because she's one of our More Than Music mission partners. Julia, I just wanted to say thank you for believing in what God is doing through this ministry. I'm sure that this ministry has blessed your life. That's why you're a supporter. But your gift is also allowing us to reach even more people for the cause of Christ, to grow his kingdom and to connect people to God. So thank you, Julia, for what you do. Now, you can join Julia in the effort to help this ministry grow, expand, and reach more of the Ozarks and the four states for Jesus. 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We will put that to good use to reach the Ozarks for Jesus.
1: Good morning.
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0: We're just about a month away from the kickoff of the next school year. Parents, that means school shopping time is upon us. Time to start getting those supplies. You're going to be buying clothes for the kids, shoes and such. Don't be surprised when you have to go shop for your kids that you're going to be buying bigger sizes. Not necessarily because they've grown taller, although that certainly is a very good possibility. They could have also gained a little bit of weight. Summertime weight gain is a thing because kids tend to be less active nowadays. More likely, they have also an inconsistent sleep schedule. They tend to eat more junk food during the summer. All of that combining to add to the portliness. So be prepared to have to shell out some cash for some new jeans. They're just a little bit bigger in the waist.
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2: Here's a few things you might need to know. A Springfield woman is facing child endangerment charges after police say three young children were left alone for nearly 24 hours. Officers found the children, including a four-month-old infant, inside the home after a neighbor called police. A Texas man has been arrested in connection with an attempted ATM theft at a bank in Gainesville, Missouri, earlier this year. Authorities say the suspect was taken into custody near Houston and is awaiting extradition to Missouri, where he faces theft and property damage charges. Missouri voters will decide Amendment 4 on the August ballot. The proposal would require future citizen-led constitutional amendments to win a statewide majority and carry all 8 congregational districts. Supporters say it protects rural voices, while opponents argue it would make it harder for citizens to change the state constitution. And that's a look at your news for now. I'm Jack Robertson.
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4: Across the Ozarks and four states, 88 for the high in Springfield today. We'll be at about 90 in Joplin, but our heat index in the upper 90s. Very sticky day coming up with a lot of humid air moving in from the south. We should have sunshine, but a slim chance of a shower. Low 70s and clear for the overnight hours. More heat and humidity Saturday and Sunday. We're expecting low 90s both days. Heat index around 100. I'm meteorologist Steve Hamilton.

This evening, you will find the wind at Light the Way. We're looking forward to it. Jeremy Camp, the headliner for tonight. Gates open at 3 o'clock. The music will start up around 5, and you're going to enjoy Missouri's largest Christian music festival this weekend. Tickets still available for it through the box office at thewind.radio. Parking is going to be limited, so they're encouraging people to maybe commute. Commute's not the right word. What is it? You band together, everybody ride together, hop in the church van or whatever. They will have a few spillover lots that will shuttle people to the site. But the best bet, if you want to get parking on site, you need to get there early and plan to ride as a group.

0: Peter Burton on the Wind. We know you love the music here. 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You get worship music, praise music on -2, and -3 is LF Radio. You don't get that in your area? Well, you can get it through the Wind app. We have all of those channels available for you as well there. So be sure to check that out. Now, here's the deal. Speaking of the worship channel, for most of Christian history, we have understood worship as a spiritual discipline. Relevant Magazine out with an article talking about this, that worship music, I mean, we know it draws us closer to the Lord. It turns our hearts toward Him. Something else unexpected, research, two decades of research has pointed out this, and it's really shown it, especially with advances in technology, to be able to see how the brain interacts in real time. Worship also literally changes the structure of our brain. It reshapes the brain so that we handle stress and relate to others and make decisions in different and better ways. Worship and prayer aren't just a spiritual thing anymore. It's a physical thing where it actually reshapes the neural pathways. How cool is that?
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1: 10th Avenue North on the wind. Hot summer weekends like what we're going to experience this weekend remind me of something special in my childhood. I remember when I was a child, my parents would take my sister and I, we'd go visit the grand folks. And we went to my granddad's house on his front porch. He would have that big chest type freezer, deep freeze. And every week, the Schwann man would come by and would stock it full of all kinds of treats. There would be a bucket of ice cream in there. There was always ice cream, the little ice cream cones, some popsicles, what is it? The strawberry popsicle. There would also be, I think he would have he'd also have some of the ice cream sandwiches. Those are always good. My favorite was always the little orange sherbet push-up. Remember the push-up? They still have them around. But it just always reminds me of my childhood when I think about that. And he'd also have some bomb pops in there and such. But what is your favorite, by the way? What's your favorite popsicle type treat? And I will include the push-up in that. But if you know, it's on a stick of some kind and you eat it in the summer to keep cool, we'll go ahead and qualify that. You can text me this morning. Let me know what your favorite is of all time. 800-394-9535. The push-up is where I'm going to go. But the reason I bring this up, this always reminds me of my childhood. Even when I hear the familiar jingle of the ice cream truck coming into my neighborhood to do the street sales, I may not go out there because I don't need it for my waistline, but it still brings me back to childhood. It's old nostalgia. Well, popsicles, believe it or not, the popsicle that we enjoy today was created by a child. 1905 in San Francisco, young boy, 11-year-old boy, left a glass of soda pop sitting outside, and it froze overnight. He, as kids do, he didn't throw it away. He licked it and realized, hey, this is kind of cool. Wonder what else I could freeze and turn it into a nice, delicious treat. He later on in his life began selling his frozen treats at an amusement park in New Jersey, and that is where the popsicle took off. This is music from Bodie on the Wind. Heaven knows I tried.
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0: The wind's goal is to share Jesus. Nothing artificial about that.
1: The wind.

0: News on the Wind is brought to you by Integrity Home Care and Hospice, making a difference in the lives of people all over Southwest Missouri.
1: Here's a few things that you might need to know. Springfield police issued warnings and citations during a crosswalk enforcement operation on North Glenstone Avenue this week. Officers say 40 pedestrians safely used the Hawk crosswalk signal during the four-hour effort, which focused on improving pedestrian safety and driver compliance. Springfield City Council has replaced a zoning change tied to the proposed Medical Mile development. The decision means the issue will not appear on the ballot, ending plans for a public vote on the rezoning. A man is in custody after a shots fired call led to a foot chase and a brief standoff in Nixa. Authorities say the suspect was arrested without injuries and later determined to have an active federal deportation order. He is now being held pending transfer to U.S. Immigration and Customs Enforcement. And Missouri schools will soon have the option to hire specially trained armed security officers known as Missouri Rangers. Governor Mike Kehoe signed the new law this week, giving local school districts the choice to use the program. And that's a look at your news for now. I'm Jack Robertson.
0: Life is full, and there's not always a lot of time or financial margin to care for loved ones who require help with their physical needs, and that can lead to guilt. 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
4: Across the Ozarks and four states, a very slight chance of a shower for us by later on today. 89 for the high in Springfield and about 90 in Joplin. Our heat index, though, in the mid to upper 90s, will be very humid today. Overnight, mid-70s and clear, and then hot and humid again on Saturday. We're going up to about 90, the heat index near 100, and lots of sunshine. More heat on Sunday, sunny and low 90s. I'm meteorologist Steve Hamilton.
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1: Things are getting real. Jesus, take the wheel. Only way I'm getting to the other side.

0: Summertime and food typically means a harvest season for corn, which I know a local corn farmer. His harvest starts tomorrow. He's going to begin offering stuff to the public to buy. We're right now at the time of year between now and mid-August for watermelons and cantaloupe to ripen and be ready to pick and be at their peak sweetness. Perfect time for that. You know, July also is the perfect time. You don't think about this often if you're not a regular gardener, but it's a perfect time to plant seeds for a few fall crops. So if you want some crops to harvest in the fall, get this, radishes, carrots, beets, bush beans and kale, spinach, and other plants like broccoli, Brussels sprouts, cabbage, cauliflower. You can plant all of those in July right now. In fact, this weekend, you may want to do this to have those prepped and ready to go for harvest in the fall.
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1: And life seems to be going so much faster. Slow down and live in the right now.
0: God is here with a song to spark new life in you.
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2: Yeah.

CC Winans on the morning show on the wind. I'm Kyle. Sarah is going to be back with us next week. Hey, when your family feels scattered with practices, work, vacations, changing routines, remember Joshua's declaration. As for me and my house, we will serve the Lord. A family isn't built by having that perfect schedule. It's built by choosing day after day who you are going to follow together as a family. Proverbs reminds us that children are a gift from the Lord. Gifts aren't always quiet. Sometimes they leave towels on the floor, eat all the snacks, ask for expensive shoes 2 weeks before school starts. Even in the chaos, don't lose sight of the blessing hidden inside the busyness. Ecclesiastes says that there is a time for everything. Summer has its own rhythm. So does the coming school year. So instead of resisting the changing season, ask God what He wants to teach you in this season. Every season has a purpose if we let Him shape us through it.

0: 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But I've found that teens and adults have been enjoying it as well, and even little bitty ones, little tykes. They may not understand what's going on, but they really enjoy it. And it has a very good lesson each week to help us choose kindness.
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2: 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Okay, we better get a move on. 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
1: All right, as we leave you out of here today, Hebrews 3:14, for if we are faithful to the end, trusting God just as firmly as when we first believed, we will share in all that belongs to Christ. 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

Carly Ann Taylor is on the win. That's Why Should I Worry? And that song kicks off my morning with you. Happy Friday, friend. Man, here at the Win Studio, it's a busy Friday. Guzzlers, episode 4 just came out. It's called To Fuel or Not To Fuel. We'll be talking about that here in a bit. But hey, today is also the very first day of the Light the Way Music Festival. Now, Stephanie and I are going to be there tonight. We would love to see you. It's going to be an awesome 2-day festival of just worshiping our good, good God. And tonight in the lineup, we're expecting Jeremy Camp, SEU Worship, and Allison Ide. Now, if you still want to get tickets for tonight or both days of the festival, we've got them online at thewind.radio. But I hope you keep it locked in, friend. We've got a lot of great music to enjoy together and a lot of great conversations to have. Right now is Jeremy Rosado. It's Come and See.

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0: Hey, have I told you about my little Friday morning tradition? Is Bethany on the Wind? Everyone here at the studio knows about it, but if I haven't told you, there is a Dunkin' Donuts in the parking lot of the Wind studio. And friend, it is so tempting having a yummy little coffee shop just right outside, but I've limited myself to only getting Dunkin' for breakfast, like a coffee and some egg bites on Friday mornings. Yeah, it's Friday, so I've got my Dunkin' coffee right next to me. But man, I was looking at the menu today. I noticed it is full of pink drinks. Yeah, pink coffees, pink matchas, pink energy drinks. And now I'm reading, friend, the color for drinks this summer is, you guessed it, pink. It's not just Dunkin' jumping on this trend, but a lot of coffee shops, Starbucks, some of our local ones, 7 Brew, Scooters, they're all coming out with their own versions of pink drinks. Now, some people are saying it's because of new movies, maybe like Wicked that came out last year, or maybe the new Elle Woods series, the Legally Blonde series. I don't know. We love pink, it seems like. But man, see, I love pink all year long. It's my favorite color. I think I've got to try some of these pink drinks.
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Well, the WIN team sure has been praying for our friends at Light the Way Ministry as they have been preparing for Missouri's largest Christian outdoor music festival. It's kicking off tonight. Hey, friend, I'm Bethany, and I'd love to see you at Light the Way tonight. It's happening at Faith Family Farm in Ozark. We've still got tickets on our website. Hey, if you are planning on being there tonight, I do have a couple little updates for you. It is a clear bag policy event. You can bring like wagons and coolers and stuff like that. But yeah, as far as like big bags, maybe leave the totes at home. But friend, bring your lawn chairs. Yeah, it's great to bring your lawn chairs. There will not be seating provided. Now, parking will be a little limited. We've been talking about that, how it's good to carpool. But if you do need some overflow parking, Ozark Middle School, Ozark Career Center, and First Baptist Church of Ozark are opening up their parking lots for tonight and tomorrow's event. But hey, there will be a free shuttle that can take people to and from the overflow parking. But children 3 and under are not permitted to ride the shuttle. I thought that was kind of interesting. It made me wonder, like, what kind of a shuttle is this? Is it too rocky? I don't know. But keep that in mind, parents. And yeah, if you need a little refresher on some things to know before you go to Light the Way tonight, we reshared some great information from Light the Way on our Facebook page. Definitely visit the WIN's Facebook page to check that out. And I hope to see you tonight. To get you excited about one of the performers tonight, here's Jeremy Camp. His revival.

0: legacy. I don't care if they remember me. Only Jesus.
1: Nothing's more attractive than a firefighter giving oxygen to a pigeon. Man, I'm Bethany. This is The Wind. Maybe you've already heard about this story, but this week some firefighters were responding to a vehicle fire in Oakland, California, when they noticed a pigeon having trouble breathing. There's a little clip floating around the internet of a firefighter literally giving oxygen to the pigeon. It's the sweetest thing, friend. It reminds me of two pigeons that I found outside of the Wind studio around this time last year, or maybe it was closer to September. Yeah, but they had just lost their nest. I ended up taking them home. They lived on my deck until the fall, and then they just flew away. And you know what? I loved having those pigeons. So I love hearing stories about firefighters looking out for them.

0: That's awesome.
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4: Caring for you. In the past 250 years, America has borne witness to some amazing first. Benjamin Franklin experimented with a kite and lightning. Alexander Graham Bell rang in the telephone. And on Christmas Eve, 1906, O Holy Night, played on a violin, became the first live music ever broadcast over the radio. It was followed by a reading of Luke chapter 2. 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Happy birthday, America, and thank you for helping The Wind spread the gospel to the Ozarks and the four states.
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If you and your family are looking for a silly, fun adventure to enjoy this summer, I've got one for you. Here at The Wind, we've released a radio drama called Guzzlers. At least we've released the first four episodes. Episode four actually came out today. It's called To Fuel or Not to Fuel. Now, if you're not familiar with Guzzlers, Guzzlers is a silly little story. It's kind of like a play. You can't see anything, though. No visuals. 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Now, in this week's episode, our main character learns to choose kindness even whenever she's talking with somebody who speaks a little differently from her. 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

0: Man, I'm so glad that we're cracking down on this.
1: Is Bethany on the wind? I was reading this week that earlier this week, Spotify announced that they removed over 75 million spammy tracks from its platform. Now, they say spammy to include fake uploads, impersonations, artificial streaming manipulation, and low-quality AI content. So basically what has been happening is people have been taking like real artist songs and then just changing them a little bit, maybe with AI or maybe with just a little bit of altering, and then re-uploading them kind of as their self. Oh, so it's really not cool. It's kind of like stealing, and it's also just pushing more AI junk out there. But 75 million tracks were deleted this week. Man, I don't know how Spotify is able to keep up with all of this. That sounds like a lot of uploads, a lot of people pushing a lot of stuff. Man, if you want to listen to something good and real on Spotify, friend, check out Guzzlers. Yeah, we've got new episodes each Friday.

0: Man, I love stories about people using their talents and their God-given gifts to love on others. This is a sweet one. Friend, have you heard of Jim Cummings? If the name isn't familiar, I bet you would recognize his voice. He's the voice of Winnie the Pooh. Yeah, that soft, lovable bear from our childhood. Well, get this. Jim will often call children who are in the hospital and talk to them in his Pooh voice. Man, he said one time he called a little girl who was in the hospital with cancer. And the little girl's mom told him that listening to Jim on the phone made her daughter smile for the first time in 6 months. Man, not all heroes wear capes, huh? Just using their gifts to comfort others. Man, Jim was able to give this girl something that I feel like medicine couldn't, just a moment of happiness, a little smile. Man, how can you use your talents and God-given gifts to love on others too?
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lost. I have questioned if you could, and when you led me to the cross,

That's a pretty one. That was Stepping Stones on the Wind. I'm Bethany. Man, earlier this week, I shared how many calls we got through our prayer line number just in the month of June. But man, friend, I've actually got the totals for the full year up until July 1st. Through the WIND's nationwide prayer line number, we have received 186,775 calls for prayer. 186,000, friend? Oh my goodness, God is doing big things through this little radio ministry, broadcasting right here in the Ozarks and four states, and we give God all the glory for that. And friend, it's very encouraging to read these numbers and to know that so many people are being prayed over. Well, thanks to your love and support for fueling the prayer line. But friend, if you could use a friend to just talk with and to just pray with, know that this number is available for you too. You can join these thousands and thousands of people turning to prayer this year by calling 877-800-7729. When you call, we'll connect you with a prayer line volunteer that would love to just listen to you and hear what's on your heart, and then to pray over you. Yeah, again, our nationwide prayer line number is 877-800-7729. It's always available.

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1: Look at this Planet Fitness turning a wretched situation into something maybe productive. Is Bethany on the wind. Every single Planet Fitness in the state of Michigan is actually going to be free to use this coming weekend because, unfortunately, Michigan has been dealing with a lot of wildfires. Yeah, lots of wildfire, lots of smoke, and so the air quality outside is just not very good, I guess, in a lot of places in Michigan. So all the Planet Fitnesses are like, hey, come exercise for free indoors this weekend through Sunday. I mean, I think that's awesome. And I know it's not happening here in our listening area, but I love when businesses are able to just recognize, hey, I see a need in my community. I've got a service that I can provide. I'm going to step up and make it happen. This is cool.
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0: And God saw everything that he had made, and behold, it was very good.
1: My friend, have you ever heard of a potu bird? A potu bird? It's one of the best camouflaging birds in the world. They get the nickname ghost bird because they can disappear in plain sight or even pretend to be a broken tree branch. Yeah, they're masters of camouflage. They've got kind of brown, grayishy, whitishy feathers to resemble tree bark. But then here's what's kind of scary about them. They've got these huge yellow eyes. They're huge. Now, their eyes help them see good at night, which is good because they're mostly nocturnal. They're not found in our listening area, that's for sure. They're in a lot of forest and woodlands in Central America and South America. But friend, get this. They have these secret windows in their eyelids. I think one of their strangest features is that their eyelids have these tiny little slits. And even when their eyes are closed, they can still peek through those little slits. So it looks like they're sleeping, but actually they're awake. That's very scary. Also, their calls are very eerie. They make these haunting, whistling, almost mourning-sounding cries that echo through the tropical forest. I'm kind of scared of these birds, not gonna lie. But God was certainly creative whenever he designed the potu birds.

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Well, the win team would not be what it is today without some pretty awesome people that have stepped up to join our team in such a fun way. I'm talking about our Hope Squad. Hey, friend, I'm Bethany. This is The Wind. Our volunteer team is our Hope Squad. That's what we call them. And they truly help us out in so many wonderful ways. Every time we want to get outside of the studio, you know, we got to bring a lot of stuff with us. Our big tent, our table, all of our stickers and little giveaway items. And then usually we're going out and about in the community to actually do something, like whether it's a giveaway or a collection event. And all of this takes lots of hands and feet to make it happen. So thank you so much if you're already a part of our Hope Squad. You guys are awesome, and I love just getting to hang out with you. But friend, if you're listening right now and you actually want to join our volunteer team, there is a way that you can get signed up on our website right now, thewind.radio. 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It's like an application process. So after you fill that out, just wait a bit. We'll contact you. Actually, our promotions director, Miss Nancy, will contact you and see if we can get you plugged in. See if we can get you involved with our Hope Squad. Again, more info's online at thewind.radio.

case closed, the end. No chance for me to ever leave this prison of my sin. Now I know it might sound crazy, but one day a key unlocked that cell.

0: Hard place. Jay King is on the wind. If you're in a hard place today, remember this verse. It's our hope and encouragement verse of the day. It's Hebrews chapter 3, verse 14. It says, "For if we are faithful to the end, trusting God just as firmly as we did when we first believed, we will share in all that belongs to Christ." Now, friend, don't lose your faith. Don't give up just when things are hard. Remember that your good, good God can work through the hard, and He can pull you from it. And then you can look back on the hard and be like, wow, look at what I've come through. Look at what God has helped me overcome. And so often He uses the hard stuff to rewrite our story and to make it good. That's just what He does. We serve a God of restoration. So be encouraged by this verse, friend. Keep holding on even when it's hard. That was Hebrews chapter 3, verse 14, if you want to read it for yourself.
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You know, the world's wickedness is something to pay attention to, but I think we can let it become a huge distraction too. Friend, I was reminded of this truth reading a daily devotional book called Worry Less, Pray More. It's written by Donna K. Maltese. Let me share this page with you. Psalm chapter 37, verses 1 through 3 say, "Don't worry about the wicked or envy those who do wrong. For like grass, they will soon fade away. Like spring flowers, they will soon wither. Trust in the Lord and do good. Then you will live safely in the land and prosper." Sometimes it seems like those who get all the breaks are the people who don't believe in God. In fact, the more they lie and cheat, going against the rules and the laws, the more they seem to prosper. Yet here you are, doing the right thing. At least most of the time, and you can't seem to get ahead. Well, God tells you not to worry about those who are walking down a path of darkness. It's you that's truly prospering. While you're on the road to eternal life, storing up treasures in heaven, the ne'er-do-wells will quickly fade away, unable to take their gains with them. So take heart, trust in God, leaving everything and everyone in His hands. He'll make things come out right.

0: 10th Avenue North is on the wind. That's by your side. Well, hey, you. I'm Bethany. I'm grateful to spend some time with you today. Hey, can I give a big shout out to our friend Craig, who lives in Nixa. Craig from Nixa, if you're listening right now, thank you, friend, for giving about $1 a day or more. I'm not sure exactly what you give, Craig, but our MMMPs have made the faith promise to give, yeah, about $1 a day. Some of them give so much more than that. Some of them give monthly, some of them give annually, but we are so grateful for our More Than Music Mission partners because they believe that the wind is sharing more than just music, but we're also sharing hope and encouragement that maybe somebody needs. 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
6: This is Max Lucado. Dean Lynn and I had enjoyed a nice dinner at a local restaurant. As we received our bill, a church member spotted us and came over. After we chatted a few moments, he took our bill. "I'll take this," he said. Guess what? I let him do what he wanted to do. I let him take it away. Someday we will stand before God. All of us will be present. All of us will have to give an account for our lives.

lives, every thought, every deed, every action. Were it not for the grace of Christ, I would find this to be a very terrifying thought. Yet according to Scripture, Jesus came to take away the sins of the world. John 1:29. On that day, I will point to Christ. When my list of sins is produced, I will gesture toward Him and say, He took it. Let Him take yours. This is Max Lucado.

Well, Brooke Ligerwood singing Honey in the Rock wraps up my day with you on the wind. You know, I was thinking today that, man, I get to spend almost every single day with you except for Sunday. But I do have a little reminder for you going into Sunday. I saw this on socials. It said, don't just attend church. Love the church. Serve the church. Give through the church. Invite people to church. Worship Jesus with the church. Encourage the church. Participate in the church. Pray for the church. Be the church. Yes, friend, I hope whenever you go to church, you lift your voice in worship. You actually open up the Bible. You serve where you can. You pray for one another. You participate and you're present. I hope you don't just show up and then check off the box for the Sunday. I'm going to hide this reminder in my heart. I think it's going to encourage me to get more involved in my local church, but friend, I hope you keep it locked in today. Stephanie's going to spend the next 2 hours with us. Hey, Stephanie and I are both going to be at the Light the Way Music Festival later tonight. We'd love to see you. We've got tickets and more details online at thewind.radio. Right now is Hard Love by Need to Breathe. And don't forget this weekend that you are so loved.

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Hi, I am so glad that you have the wind as part of your day because that means you get to be part of my day today. So happy Friday, if no one said it yet. I am ready to just spend some quality time with you over the next little bit and just lean in a little bit. Maybe God has something special for you in this next song.

0: yesterday we talked a little bit about patience being one of the fruits of the spirit and how it's not other people's job to manage our level of patience. So today we're going to talk a little bit more about the world that we live in and how the world may talk often about love, joy, peace, patience, kindness, goodness, faithfulness, gentleness, and self-control. That's not necessarily what the world recognizes as a fruit. I'm not even going to say fruit of the spirit because I don't know that the world really understands fruit of the spirit. So we'll just say fruit. The world sees success as a fruit, your platform as a fruit, your status as a fruit, your highlight reel on social media as a fruit. But those are not fruits of the spirit. Dig down into the love, the joy, the peace, the patience, the kindness, the goodness, the faithfulness, the gentleness, and the self-control. Focus on those things in your life. And if those are too many to focus on, pick one. Pick one. Maybe it's the easiest one. Maybe it's the hardest one. It doesn't matter. Pick one and fill your tank because those are the fruits that matter.
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Are you ready? It's Light the Way Day. We're going to be out there today and tomorrow. 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And we're going to be out in the elements. It's going to be great. Praise God for sunshine. Praise God for rain. They're going to adjust the schedule accordingly if that rain comes. So just be ready to be a little bit flexible. And don't forget your sunscreen, your bug spray, and your clear bags. You can bring your coolers. Everything is subject to inspection if they deem necessary. So bring your most flexible heart and we will praise the Lord together. 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

I am excited about a new species of monkey that's been discovered in Congo. And you may be like, really? Really? Why are you so excited about that? Hang on. I'll tell you in a minute. So let me tell you about this monkey first. Scientists have identified a new species of monkey named Colobus congionensis. Yeah, that's never been my likewelly by locals is what they call this. It's been discovered in the forest of the Democratic Republic of the Congo. And this discovery marks only the fifth new species of African monkey found in the last 75 years. Here is why I love this so much. So when we are here on this earth and we think we know all the things that God has created and we're understanding them just a tiny bit, and then somebody's like, oh my goodness, God had created this species of monkey and we're just now discovering it. If that's how complex

0: Venus is going to be waiting for us in heaven. Now, there are some things I love to imagine about heaven. I love to think about what it may be like based on what the Bible tells us and then add my imagination to that. But nothing I can imagine will even come close to the wonderfulness. Now, if you're not on this Jesus train, and if you have yet to accept him as your Lord and Savior and surrender your life to him so that you can have that eternal life in heaven, I would love for you to reach out to our prayer line right now. Ask questions. Tell them that Stephanie was talking about a monkey and how great heaven was going to be and that I needed to be there with her. How does that work? It's 877-800-7729.
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6: In the past 250 years, America has borne witness to some amazing first. Benjamin Franklin experimented with a kite and lightning. Alexander Graham Bell rang in the telephone. And on Christmas Eve, 1906, O Holy Night, played on a violin, became the first live music ever broadcast over the radio. It was followed by a reading of Luke chapter 2. Christian radio can trace its roots to these historic achievements of America's past. Happy birthday, America, and thank you for helping The Wind spread the gospel to the Ozarks and the four states.

If I ask you what state had the most individuals age 65 or older, what would you tell me? I personally would have guessed Florida. Now, the answer is actually Maine. I know, that's like, you're like, wait, that's the opposite direction from north to south. Why is that? Vermont is 20, Maine's 24%, Vermont's 23%. And then there's several that are 22%. West Virginia and Florida are actually tied at 22% of their population being 65 or older. Now, here in the part of the country that we're in, Missouri, Arkansas, Oklahoma, Kansas, we're right in that 17, 18, 19%. The lowest is Utah at 12%. So this map, I don't know what I would have guessed the lowest to be, but I promise you the highest I would have said Florida. But I can tell you that I don't think it would have been Utah. I'm interested to maybe dig into this at some point and see why there is the least percentage of 65 and older in that state. Unless you know, you can text me 800-394-9535.

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Hey, just wanted to just tease you with something. I don't even know if I'm supposed to tell you this or not, but there are rumors that I'm pretty sure are true that this weekend in our mobile app, we are giving away a $50 gas card from our friends at explorebranson.com. So, you know, maybe you could take a little Branson adventure with that gas card. So just be watching for that. If you haven't downloaded the app, you might do that. But if anybody asks, I'm not the one that told you.

0: If you're not following Merriam-Webster on social media, I highly recommend it because one, they're kind of funny sometimes. And two, you might learn something. Like I learned about phones themes. A phones theme, I don't even know if I'm saying, they didn't give me a pronouncer for this. Some dictionary people they are. It refers to a common sound occurring in a group of words with similar meaning. So for instance, words related to a pendulum-like motion that begin with SW. Sway, sweep, swerve, swing, swipe, swirl, swish, swoop. Now that's fun to, okay, so let's keep going. Let's do another one. Suggesting movement without friction. And then they start with SL. Slide, slick, sled, sleek, slobber. Okay, I had to think about slobber for a minute. Slosh and sloppy. I want to create a board game like this. Wouldn't that be fun? So related to the closing motion of something and starts with CL. Clam, clamp, clap, clasp, clinch, cling, clip, clop, close, clutch. These lists are so much fun to say. They say that there isn't one way, although some phones themes, if I'm saying this right, can be traced back to the same root. For example, the CL words appear to come from a shared root meaning clump together. Look at all the things. Oh, and I guess it's not just the beginning of the word. It can be the end of the word too. Like lump, rump, hump, bump all carry the same sense of heavy protrusion. Let's just, who wants to create a board game like this with me? I think we could do it. I don't know if anybody would buy it, but we could definitely do it.
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1: 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Shouldn't be living.

was reading something from Dr. Caroline Leaf today. She said a big part of being happy is being excited. Be excited about everything. Your cup of tea, the evening sunset, or seeing a friend on a Tuesday. I had already started doing this today, and I didn't even realize it. I had a coworker come in, and as they walked past the door of the room I was sitting in, I knew they didn't notice that I was in here. So I just yelled a really big, energetic, "Good morning!" And they were like, "Oh, somebody's full of pep today." And they asked me, they said, how do you feel about going out in the heat today for Light the Way? I said, I am so excited and so blessed to have the opportunity to sweat the impurities out of my body. Like, how great is that? And they're like, that's a really great way of looking at it. Like, I just chose to be excited about it. I could choose differently. Caroline says that there's something about this excitement, not the big milestone kind, the everyday kind, and that there's science to it. Like your mind decides what counts as exciting based on what you train it to notice. Most minds are trained to save excitement for the big stuff, the promotion, the vacation, the milestone, which means most days get filled as neutral by default, even when they're actually full of small good things. So today, the rest of this day, we're going to get excited about the small things. Do this with me.

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1: Across the Ozarks and four states, what you see is what you're going to get through the weekend and into the beginning of our new week. Clear sky through the overnight. We drop down in the low to mid 70s in Springfield and Joplin. Sunday to partly cloudy skies on Saturday, a high in the low 90s. That feels like factor closer to 100. Saturday night, mainly clear mid 70s. Sunday, sunny skies, low to mid 90s. And we're well on our way to the mid 90s with sunshine on Monday. I'm meteorologist Sally Russell.
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CC Winans with Worthy of It All on the Wind. Hey, everybody, it's Atlee here. Hope you're having an absolutely fantastic day. And it's a weekend. It's a weekend. It's finally the weekend. I hope you have plans this weekend. I hope you have maybe a plan to go to Light the Way this weekend or something like that. I know that we're going to be there tonight and tomorrow night. And we got some awesome music ahead of you. Kicking off the show, this is Andrew Rip with his song, I'd Do It Again.

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0: That's Holly Brand with I Know Somebody. You're listening to The Wind. I'm Atlee. And out over there in yonder way in Ozark, Light the Way is going to be happening right now. We're going to have tonight's lineup is Jeremy Camp, SCU Worship, and more. All going to be performing and singing. And you got to be out there. You got to look for the Wind booth as well. We've got one of a kind, can't get them anywhere else, fans, and it's going to be warm. It's going to be warm tonight and tomorrow. And so you want to get your fans so you can stay cool. And they have the artist's face on them. They're really cool. Check us out. I think we're just, like, if you're looking at the stage, we're just to the right of the stage. You'll see flags. You'll see our tent. You'll see Bethany and Stephanie. They're all out there. Go say hi and get a fan and get cool. Limited number of those fans, by the way.
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0: That's Elevation Rhythm with Washed on the Wind. Scientists believe that they have discovered a planet that has an atmosphere similar to Earth's that could support life. Granted, the planet is around 5.5 trillion miles from Earth. And through their telescope, they look closely enough, they can already see a Dollar General being built.
1: Across the Ozarks and four states. Nice and clear as we head through the overnight. We'll drop down in the little mid 70s in Springfield and Joplin. An increase in the cloud cover on Saturday. Still hot and humid, though. A high in the low 90s. A heat index approaching 100. Later Saturday night, mainly clear mid 70s. Sunday, we're back with sunny skies. A high in the low to mid 90s. And then Monday, blue skies, sunshine, or high on Monday near 95 degrees. I'm meteorologist Sally Russell.

0: David Leonard with Well Done on the Wind. You don't need a cape to be a hero. Good thing, because capes are hard to fold. You just got to bring a willing heart in a little time. We'll take care of the rest. You can join our Hope Squad at our website, thewind.radio.
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at Star and Wells with Joy in the Morning. You're listening to The Wind. I'm Atlee, and I also have the verse of the day. It comes from Hebrews chapter 3. It is verse 14. It says, "For if we are faithful to the end, trusting God just as firmly as when we first believed, we will share in all that belongs to Christ."

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1: Across the Ozarks and four states, what you see is what you're going to get through the weekend and into the beginning of our new week. Clear sky through the overnight. We drop down in the low to mid 70s in Springfield and Joplin. Sunday to partly cloudy skies on Saturday, a high in the low 90s. That feels like factor closer to 100. Saturday night, mainly clear mid 70s. Sunday, sunny skies, low to mid 90s. And we're well on our way to the mid 90s with sunshine on Monday. I'm meteorologist Sally Russell.
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Jamie McDonald with Ain't No Way on The Win. Researchers say that hormones that are released during a pregnancy and after birth might actually create long-lasting changes in the female brain. And the reason I'm talking about this is because my wife is currently pregnant. And I'm like, all these little things are popping through my feed. It's like, I've never Googled anything or looked up anything, but I know my phone's listening to me because I keep getting like, this is dad hacks and parenting tips. And I'm just like, I know you're listening to me, phone. Why don't you listen when I say stop listening? But apparently the changes to the female brain that come along whenever they are the hormones and all that, whenever they're having when they're pregnant, give them a better sense of long-term memory. So essentially, all that I'm hearing is that my wife is going to be able to remember all of the times that I brought her all of her sweets and all of her food she was wanting, and then she's going to remember how great of a husband I was during this, or she's just going to remember all the times that I, you know, left the clothes next to the hamper or left my shoes by the door and I just wasn't being responsible, I guess. Or maybe she'll forget all of that and be like, ooh, a baby.

0: Ellie Holcomb with I Will Carry You on the Wind. Guzzlers is new this summer. It is brought to you by Pure and Clean, and the newest episode is out right now. It's titled To Fuel or Not To Fuel, and it's a fun adventure. 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And it is the brainchild of Bethany Shepherd, our very own midday host. And it's an awesome thing. 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

0: We are messengers with faith, hope, love on the wind. There was a study done, or a data service study thing. It was a mid-year report. It actually came out on the 15th, just a few days ago, and it revealed a trend that CD sales are jumping up in 2026. More people are buying CD sales or CDs again. So in the first 6 months of 2026, there was 16.3 million units sold. Comparatively, it's up about 16%. And I think it's kind of interesting. And I don't know why. That's the thing. It's like, they're like, we don't know why. Maybe it's, you know, millennials are like, hey, we should go back to the way it was in the 2000s. And then they're like, hey, let's just go buy cassette tapes or vinyls and things like that. I don't think I have a CD player at home. I mean, I have like a DVD player could play a CD, I think, if I'm recalling from my childhood, putting CDs into, maybe it was a specific thing. And maybe that's why I went through a lot of CDs. But I don't think I have a CD player at my home. Do you still have a CD player at your home? I have a record player, but no CD player.
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2: Across the Ozarks and four states, nice and clear as we head through the overnight, we'll drop down in the low to mid 70s in Springfield and Joplin. An increase in the cloud cover on Saturday, still hot and humid though, a high in the low 90s, a heat index approaching 100. Later Saturday night, mainly clear, mid-70s. Sunday, we're back with sunny skies, a high in the low to mid-90s. And then Monday, blue skies, sunshine, or high on Monday near 95 degrees. I'm meteorologist Sally Russell.

John Reddick with God Turn It Around on The Win. If you are headed to Light the Way this evening or tomorrow, well, you need to go and check out our wind booth. We are going to have fans. We're going to have fans there because it's going to be warm. It's going to be hot. And it's the only place you can get the fans. We brought them, so that's the only place you can get them. We have a limited number. They have the artist's face on them. It's going to be cool. And make sure that you get them. Stay cool because it's going to be hot today and tomorrow. And go say hi to Bethany and Stephanie because they're the ones there.

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6: In the past 250 years, America has borne witness to some amazing first. Benjamin Franklin experimented with a kite and lightning. Alexander Graham Bell rang in the telephone. And on Christmas Eve, 1906, O Holy Night, played on a violin, became the first live music ever broadcast over the radio. 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

That's Mercy Me with I Can Only Imagine on The Win. 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
1: Across the Ozarks and four states, what you see is what you're going to get through the weekend and into the beginning of our new week. Clear sky through the overnight. We drop down in the low to mid 70s in Springfield and Joplin. Sunday to partly cloudy skies on Saturday, a high in the low 90s. That feels like factor closer to 100. Saturday night, mainly clear mid 70s. Sunday, sunny skies, low to mid 90s. And we're well on our way to the mid 90s with sunshine on Monday. I'm meteorologist Sally Russell.
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0: praying.
1: That's Bay Turner with Somebody's Praying on the Wind. I have our verse of the day. It comes from Hebrews. It is chapter 3, verse 14. It says, "For if we are faithful to the end, trusting God just as firmly as when we first believed, we will share in all that belongs to Christ."

0: Matthew West with My Story, Your Glory on the Wind. Mark and Jane from Springfield, thank you so much. I appreciate you. And the reason I'm giving them a big old thank you on air is because they're part of our giving family. 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So thank you. 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

0: That's Ryan Stevenson and Matt Hammett with Preach on the Win. 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
2: Across the Ozarks and four states, nice and clear as we head through the overnight. We'll drop down in the little mid-70s in Springfield and Joplin. An increase in the cloud cover on Saturday, still hot and humid though, a high in the low 90s, a heat index approaching 100. Later Saturday night, mainly clear mid-70s. Sunday, we're back with sunny skies, a high in the low to mid-90s. And then Monday, blue sky, sunshine, or high on Monday near 95 degrees. I'm meteorologist Sally Russell.

It's Need to Breathe with I Am Yours. You're listening to The Wind. I am Atlee, and I hope you're having a great Friday. The weekend is getting kicked off very, very, very soon. As soon as I get to be done, I shouldn't say I get to be done here. I get to hang out with you. But as soon as I'm done here, my weekend is going to be full. And then tomorrow, I'm going to be over at Light the Way, which I hope to see you there. Keeping us going. This is Pat Barrett with I've Got a Fire.

0: That's Tarion with Big God on the Wind. Light the Way is happening right now, but it's also happening tomorrow. If you would love to go get tickets and more information, you can check it out in our box office at our website, thewind.radio. But if you are already there or on your way there, when I say if you're already there, you're probably not listening to me. You're probably listening to the concert. But if you're on your way there right now and you're just like, yeah, I just wanted to catch, you know, Jeremy Camp. That's my guy, you know. Make sure that you stop by the Wind Studio, or not the Wind Studio, the Wind Booth, because we have fans. It's still going to be warm all night tonight and also all day tomorrow. If you're going to be going, make sure we have fans for you, but we have a limited number. So make sure you run over and get them. Say hi to Bethany and Stephanie from the Midday Shows. They are there right now.
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2: 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Okay, we better get a move on. 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
8: 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After her husband was injured at work, this was the reality for one mother and her family until hope arrived in the form of grocery delivery from Convoy of Hope's summer feeding program. That's what Convoy of Hope does. Not just showing up after disasters, but helping families through everyday storms too. And that's why they're a trusted partner. Text CONVOY to 68828 to meet the needs of a child this summer.

That's Hillsong United with Oceans on the Wind. If you are wanting to learn something very quick, if you just want to learn things fast, there is a 10-second trick that neuroscientists say is just going to make it super easy. Take a break. Simply just taking a short break. Instead of keeping your head, like if you're trying to learn the piano, if you just keep your head on the piano and you're just playing for 45 minutes straight, your brain just doesn't code all the new information immediately. But if you drop a series of like a bunch of 10-second breaks where you just kind of get up and go do something and then hop back to it, your brain goes, oh, that's something different. Oh, I'm going to remember this. And then it processes it differently. So if you're really trying to remember something, make sure you take a break. You can't do a study session where you're staring at paper for, you know, 8 hours and then expect to remember it all. Take some breaks, let your brain have a rest, and then reset itself as you go to focus.

0: across the Ozarks and four states. What you see is what you're going to get through the weekend and into the beginning of our new week. Clear sky through the overnight. We drop down in the low to mid 70s in Springfield and Joplin. Sunday to partly cloudy skies on Saturday, a high in the low 90s. That feels like factor closer to 100. Saturday night, mainly clear mid 70s. Sunday, sunny skies, low to mid 90s. And we're well on our way to the mid 90s with sunshine on Monday. I'm meteorologist Sally Russell.
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One of the most important things that we do here at The Wind doesn't happen behind a microphone. 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

Josiah Queen with Demons on the Wind. Guzzlers is new this summer. It's brought to you by Pure and Clean. And this latest episode that came out today is called To Fuel or Not To Fuel. You got to listen to it. It's a great listen. I listened to it earlier whenever it came out, and I was like, yes, I love it. It's so funny. Y'all don't understand. There's been a lot of hard work put into this by none other than the brainchild of it all, Bethany. And she has put so much effort into this because she loves your kids, and we love your kids here at The Wind. That's why we put it out here. It is safe. It is clean. You're learning. They're learning a lesson in every episode. It's only about 7 to 10 minutes long. 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You can listen to it wherever you listen to your favorite podcast or at our website, thewind.radio.

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0: 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He's going to be in town with Colton Dixon on August 2nd at the Ozark Empire Fair. 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

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I hope you have a great rest of your day, and I'll catch you on the flip side. 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